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2: We have a chance of showers and a low of 4 degrees tonight. In the DiscoverMooseJaw.com newsroom, I'm TJ England. Southern Saskatchewan is expected to see a mild and dry winter, according to the Old Farmer's Almanac. The 2027 Canadian edition is now available, with the publication also calling for a cooler and drier summer across much of Saskatchewan and Manitoba. Tim Goodwin is a senior editor with the Old Farmer's Almanac. He says the mild winter forecast doesn't mean Saskatchewan will escape the cold.
3: When we're talking about milder temperatures, that doesn't mean winter's not coming. That doesn't mean you're not going to have cold times. You're not going to want to have hats and gloves and jackets and shovels available.
2: The Almanac says late July is expected to be the hottest part of the 2027 summer. City Council has approved a development permit for a retaining wall for a property within a slump hazard district. The property at 21 Copper Ridge Way is in an area with moderate to high risk of slope instability. Director of Corporate Services, TJ Kerwandi, said the development needed to meet certain requirements.
4: The location is located in the S1 slump zone, and as such, development is only allowed at council's discretion and subject to receipt of a favorable geotechnical report.
2: The retaining wall is needed so that the homeowner can create a level surface for a 10-by-6-foot dog run. The countdown is on to the 14th annual Pause for Pledges Radiothon, which supports the Moose Jaw Humane Society. This year's goal is to raise $85,000. Executive Director Dana Hawkes says the funds go toward everyday expenses at the shelter.
5: So it helps with everything from paying staff to care for the animals to those life-saving vaccinations, deworming, any spays and neuters, all of that that keep the pets healthy and happy while they wait for their forever families.
2: The Pause for Pledges Radiothon will be live on Country 100 from the Moose Jaw Humane Society on November 6th from 6 a.m. to 6 p.m. If you still have a garden growing or plants sitting outside, you may want to give them some extra protection this weekend. Temperatures in Moose Jaw are expected to get close to freezing, with Saturday night dropping to around 1 degree. Environment Canada meteorologist Terry Lang says that could create the right conditions for frost.
6: Those northwest winds are always a sign that it's bringing in colder air. And if we get clearing skies and those winds drop off, there's definitely a good possibility of some patchy frost, especially in low-lying areas. Particularly, looks like Sunday morning is probably the greatest risk.
2: And while it may feel like fall has arrived quickly, Lang says these temperatures aren't that unusual. The average overnight low for this time of year is around 5 degrees. With Moose Jaw's average first fall frost coming around September 17th. If you're looking for a place to rent in Moose Jaw, you may have a few more options to choose from than you did a year ago. Rental Housing Saskatchewan CEO Landon Field says Moose Jaw's vacancy rate has climbed over the past year.
7: Last year, vacancy in Moose Jaw was around 2%. A balanced market is, 3 to 5 or slightly higher. And right now, CMHC is reporting around 5% vacancy in Moose Jaw, which is a testament to the new housing construction.
2: Field says new housing construction and more available rentals have helped ease some of the pressure on prices. He adds Moose Jaw has historically been one of the more affordable places to rent in Saskatchewan.
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8: The Warriors will get one final tune-up before the regular season as they wrap up their preseason schedule with a home-and-home series against the Brandon Wheat Kings this weekend. Heading into the weekend, head coach Scott King is looking for the team to find their identity.
9: I expect that we're going to be a team that checks hard, a team that gets the puck going north. We want to play a faster style this year. We want to play a little bit of a push on possession type of style. So, making sure that we're getting up the ice offensively and then a little bit more aggressive in the D zone. So we've changed some stuff.
8: Tonight's game is slated for 6 o'clock with the pregame show at 5:55 on Country 100 with the voice of the Warriors, James Gallo. Tomorrow, the series will shift to Moose Jaw for a 6 o'clock puck drop at Temple Garden Center. The Moose Jaw Windmar AAA Warriors open up their regular season schedule on Sunday as they travel to Swift Current to face the Legionnaires. High school football action this weekend. Vanier opens their 9-a-side season against Indian Head tonight at 6 o'clock at Elks Field. Tomorrow, the undefeated Central Cyclones will host the Weyburn Eagles, followed by the Peacock Tornadoes taking on Estevan. Both games are at Guthridge Field starting at 1 p.m. A quad

0: quadruple header in the CFL tomorrow, including the Saskatchewan Roughriders on the road against the Winnipeg Blue Bombers at 2 p.m. In other action, Ottawa is in Toronto. The Edmonton Elks host the Calgary Stampeders, and the Montreal Alouettes are in BC to take on the Lions. And finally, the Toronto Blue Jays kick off a three-game series against the Baltimore Orioles tonight. And remember, we want your local sports scores and stories. 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I'm Sean Slack.
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2: It's partly cloudy with possible showers this evening and strong northwest winds easing later, low of 3, with a risk of frost. Tomorrow, a mix of sun and cloud with northwest winds developing in the afternoon, high of 14. Sunday, increasing cloudiness with showers developing overnight, high of 19. Monday, showers with a high of 14. And Tuesday, a mixture of sun and cloud with possible showers, high of 18. Find the full forecast at discovermooshjaw.com. 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
2: It's partly cloudy with possible showers, northwest winds easing, and a low of 3 with a risk of frost. Tomorrow, a mix of sun and cloud with northwest winds, high of 14. And Sunday, increasing cloudiness with showers overnight, high of 19. Find the full forecast at discovermoosejaw.com and stream the radio anywhere and anytime from the Discover Moose Jaw app.
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2: Now, your Discover Moose Jaw weather.
3: It's partly cloudy with a few evening showers and gusty northwest winds. Low of 3 with a risk of frost. Tomorrow, a mix of sun and cloud with northwest winds developing, high of 14. And Sunday, clouds will increase with showers arriving overnight, high of 19. Find the full forecast at discovermoosejaw.com and stream the radio anywhere and anytime from the Discover Moose Jaw app.
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5: It's partly cloudy with possible showers, northwest winds easing, and a low of 3 with a risk of frost. Tomorrow, a mix of sun and cloud with northwest winds, high of 14. And Sunday, increasing cloudiness with showers overnight, high of 19. 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

0: 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It's a great evening where we honor our inductees, see some old friends, tell some stories, and make some new memories.
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1: Your Discover Moose Jaw weather.
7: It's partly cloudy with a few evening showers and gusty northwest winds. Low of 3 with a risk of frost. Tomorrow, a mix of sun and cloud with northwest winds developing. High of 14. And Sunday, clouds will increase with showers arriving overnight. High of 19. Find the full forecast at discovermoosejaw.com and stream the radio anywhere and anytime from the Discover Moose Jaw app.
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3: We have a chance of showers and a low of 4 degrees tonight. In the DiscoverMooseJaw.com newsroom, I'm TJ England. Southern Saskatchewan is expected to see a mild and dry winter, according to the Old Farmer's Almanac. The 2027 Canadian edition is now available, with the publication also calling for a cooler and drier summer across much of Saskatchewan and Manitoba. Tim Goodwin is a senior editor with the Old Farmer's Almanac. He says the mild winter forecast doesn't mean Saskatchewan will escape the cold.
4: When we're talking about milder temperatures, that doesn't mean winter's not coming. That doesn't mean you're not going to have cold times. You're not going to want to have hats and gloves and jackets and shovels available.
3: The Almanac says late July is expected to be the hottest part of the 2027 summer. City Council has approved a development permit for a retaining wall for a property within a slump hazard district. The property at 21 Copper Ridge Way is in an area with moderate to high risk of slope instability. Director of Corporate Services, TJ Karwandi, said the development needed to meet certain requirements.
5: The location is located in the S1 slump zone, and as such, development is only allowed at council's discretion and subject to receipt of a favorable geotechnical report.
3: The retaining wall is needed so that the homeowner can create a level surface for a 10-by-6-foot dog run. The countdown is on to the 14th annual Pause for Pledges Radiothon, which supports the Moose Jaw Humane Society. This year's goal is to raise $85,000. Executive Director Dana Hawkes says the funds go toward everyday expenses at the shelter.
6: So it helps with everything from paying staff to care for the animals to those life-saving vaccinations, deworming, any spays and neuters, all of that that keep the pets healthy and happy while they wait for their forever families.
3: The Pause for Pledges Radiothon will be live on Country 100 from the Moose Jaw Humane Society on November 6th from 6 a.m. to 6 p.m. If you still have a garden growing or plants sitting outside, you may want to give them some extra protection this weekend. Temperatures in Moose Jaw are expected to get close to freezing, with Saturday night dropping to around 1 degree. Environment Canada meteorologist Terry Lang says that could create the right conditions for frost.
7: Those northwest winds are always a sign that it's bringing in colder air. And if we get clearing skies and those winds drop off, there's definitely a good possibility of some patchy frost, especially in low-lying areas. Particularly, looks like Sunday morning is probably the greatest risk.
3: And while it may feel like fall has arrived quickly, Lang says these temperatures aren't that unusual. The average overnight low for this time of year is around 5 degrees. With Moose Jaw's average first fall frost coming around September 17th. If you're looking for a place to rent in Moose Jaw, you may have a few more options to choose from than you did a year ago. Rental Housing Saskatchewan CEO Landon Field says Moose Jaw's vacancy rate has climbed over the past year.
8: Last year, vacancy in Moose Jaw was around 2%. A balanced market is, 3 to 5 or slightly higher. And right now, CMHC is reporting around 5% vacancy in Moose Jaw, which is a testament to the new housing construction.
3: Field says new housing construction and more available rentals have helped ease some of the pressure on prices. He adds Moose Jaw has historically been one of the more affordable places to rent in Saskatchewan.
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3: It's partly cloudy with possible showers this evening and strong northwest winds easing later, low of 3, with a risk of frost. Tomorrow, a mix of sun and cloud with northwest winds developing in the afternoon, high of 14. Sunday, increasing cloudiness with showers developing overnight, high of 19. Monday, showers with a high of 14. And Tuesday, a mixture of sun and cloud with possible showers, high of 18. Find the full forecast at discovermoosejaw.com and stream the radio anywhere and anytime from the Discover Moose Jaw app.
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6: It's partly cloudy with possible showers, northwest winds easing, and a low of 3 with a risk of frost. Tomorrow, a mix of sun and cloud with northwest winds, high of 14. And Sunday, increasing cloudiness with showers overnight, high of 19. 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
1: Now, your Discover Moose Jaw weather.
3: It's partly cloudy with a few evening showers and gusty northwest winds. Low of 3 with a risk of frost. Tomorrow, a mix of sun and cloud with northwest winds developing, high of 14. And Sunday, clouds will increase with showers arriving overnight, high of 19. Find the full forecast at discovermoosejaw.com and stream the radio anywhere and anytime from the Discover Moose Jaw app.
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2: We have possible showers and a low of 4 degrees tonight in the DiscoverMooseJaw.com newsroom. I'm TJ England. You may need a jacket this weekend, but don't put away the shorts just yet. A low-pressure system is bringing cooler air and gusty northwest winds into Moose Jaw, with Saturday night expected to dip around 1 degree. Environment Canada meteorologist Terry Lang says another system is expected to bring us some rain by Monday.
3: And that one's actually coming in from a different direction. That's coming in more from the United States. So tapping in once again to that moisture from the southwest part of the United States, which we call it monsoon moisture. It's coming up from the Gulf of California.
2: Lang says that should bring warmer and drier weather, with daytime highs climbing back above 20 degrees by Thursday. If you're worried about what your rent could look like over the next year, more housing in Moose Jaw could help create a more competitive market. Rental Housing Saskatchewan CEO Landon Field says rental prices in Moose Jaw have historically been steady, while more housing is now becoming available.
4: You're seeing new construction take place in the city, as well as the secondary suite incentive, which has allowed for owners of individual single-family homes

0: homes to add a legal basement suites that they can rent out on their primary residence. And so you're seeing construction start to kind of catch up to where demand has been.
1: Field says new apartment projects and secondary suites can add more options for you while also creating competition among landlords. He says that competition gives you more freedom to shop around and find a rental that best suits your needs. The Old Farmer's Almanac is marking its 235th year with the release of its 2027 Canadian edition. The publication first appeared in 1792 and has been continuously published since then. Tim Goodwin is a senior editor with the Old Farmer's Almanac. He says generations of readers have helped keep the publication going.
2: And I really give credit to the people that have read the almanac and then shared that love and that passion for it.
1: The new edition also features advice for farmers and gardeners, along with the almanac's famous Best Days calendar. We are 8 weeks away as we kick off the countdown to the 14th annual Pause for Pledges Radiothon. This year's goal is to raise $85,000 for day-to-day expenses at the animal shelter. Executive Director Dana Hawkes hopes they can pack the building with visitors.
3: We are busy there every day, but that day is just, it's got its whole own aura, and we really welcome everybody to come down and see what it's all about.
1: The Radiothon takes place November 6th from 6 a.m. to 6 p.m., live on Country 100 from the Moose Jaw Humane Society shelter. A development permit to construct a retaining wall at 21 Copper Ridge Way has been approved by City Council. The property is located in a slump hazard district with the risk of slope instability. Director of Corporate Services, TJ Kerwandi, said the wall would need to be professionally designed.
4: The finding is basically that the proposed redevelopment on this property is considered feasible from a geotechnical engineering standpoint. Foundation and retaining wall must be designed by a professional engineer to withstand lateral earth pressures exerted by the soil and any surcharge loads to surface.
1: The retaining wall would be constructed between the existing house and the east property line.
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1: It's partly cloudy with possible showers this evening and strong northwest winds easing later, low of 3, with a risk of frost. Tomorrow, a mix of sun and cloud with northwest winds developing in the afternoon, high of 14. Sunday, increasing cloudiness with showers developing overnight, high of 19. Monday, showers with a high of 14. And Tuesday, a mixture of sun and cloud with possible showers, high of 18. Find the full forecast at discovermoosejaw.com and stream the radio anywhere and anytime from the Discover Moose Jaw app.
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0: 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Everybody's listening? 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
2: It's partly cloudy with possible showers, northwest winds easing, and a low of 3 with a risk of frost. Tomorrow, a mix of sun and cloud with northwest winds, high of 14. And Sunday, increasing cloudiness with showers overnight, high of 19. 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
4: It's partly cloudy with a few evening showers and gusty northwest winds. Low of 3 with a risk of frost. Tomorrow, a mix of sun and cloud with northwest winds developing, high of 14. And Sunday, clouds will increase with showers arriving overnight, high of 19. Find the full forecast at discovermoosejaw.com and stream the radio anywhere and anytime from the Discover Moose Jaw app.

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2: It's partly cloudy with possible showers, northwest winds easing, and a low of 3 with a risk of frost. Tomorrow, a mix of sun and cloud with northwest winds, high of 14. And Sunday, increasing cloudiness with showers overnight, high of 19. Find the full forecast at discovermoosejaw.com and stream the radio anywhere and anytime from the Discover Moose Jaw app.
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5: It's partly cloudy with a few evening showers and gusty northwest winds. Low of 3 with a risk of frost. Tomorrow, a mix of sun and cloud with northwest winds developing. High of 14. And Sunday, clouds will increase with showers arriving overnight. High of 19. Find the full forecast at discovermoosejaw.com and stream the radio anywhere and anytime from the Discover Moose Jaw app.
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0: 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Your neighbors talking about a festival, your coworkers buzzing about some new bylaw, and you're over here wondering what day it is. 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
5: It's partly cloudy with possible showers, northwest winds easing, and a low of 3 with a risk of frost. Tomorrow, a mix of sun and cloud with northwest winds, high of 14. And Sunday, increasing cloudiness with showers overnight, high of 19. Find the full forecast at discovermoosejaw.com and stream the radio anywhere and anytime from the Discover Moose Jaw app.
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3: Your Discover Moose Jaw weather.
5: It's partly cloudy with a few evening showers and gusty northwest winds. Low of 3 with a risk of frost. Tomorrow, a mix of sun and cloud with northwest winds developing. High of 14. And Sunday, clouds will increase with showers arriving overnight. High of 19. Find the full forecast at discovermoosejaw.com. 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
1: It's partly cloudy with a few evening showers and gusty northwest winds. Low of 3 with a risk of frost. Tomorrow, a mix of sun and cloud with northwest winds developing. High of 14. And Sunday, clouds will increase with showers arriving overnight. High of 19. Find the full forecast at discovermoosejaw.com and stream the radio anywhere and anytime from the Discover Moose Jaw app.
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4: It's partly cloudy with possible showers, northwest winds easing, and a low of 3 with a risk of frost. Tomorrow, a mix of sun and cloud with northwest winds, high of 14. And Sunday, increasing cloudiness with showers overnight, high of 19. Find the full forecast at discovermoosejaw.com and stream the radio anywhere and anytime from the Discover Moose Jaw app.
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1: It's partly cloudy with possible showers, northwest winds easing, and a low of 3 with a risk of frost. Tomorrow, a mix of sun and cloud with northwest winds, high of 14. And Sunday, increasing cloudiness with showers overnight, high of 19. Find the full forecast at discovermoosejaw.com and stream the radio anywhere and anytime from the Discover Moose Jaw app.
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1: It's partly cloudy with a few evening showers and gusty northwest winds. Low of 3 with a risk of frost. Tomorrow, a mix of sun and cloud with northwest winds developing. High of 14. And Sunday, clouds will increase with showers arriving overnight. High of 19. Find the full forecast at DiscoverMooseJaw.com and stream the radio anywhere and anytime from the Discover Moose Jaw app.
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1: Today we have a mix of sun and cloud with northwest winds developing in the afternoon. High of 14. Tonight, clearing with winds becoming light. Low of 1 with a risk of frost. And tomorrow, increasing cloudiness with a high of 19. Find the full forecast at discovermoosejaw.com and stream the radio anywhere and anytime from the Discover Moose Jaw app.

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2: We have a mix of sun and cloud today with northwest winds developing later. High of 14. Tonight, clearing late with light winds, low of 1 with a risk of frost. And tomorrow, increasing cloudiness with a high of 19. Find the full forecast at discovermoosejaw.com and stream the radio anywhere and anytime from the Discover Moose Jaw app.
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1: Today we have a mix of sun and cloud with northwest winds developing in the afternoon, high of 14. Tonight, clearing with winds becoming light, low of 1, with a risk of frost. And tomorrow, increasing cloudiness with a high of 19. 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
1: We have a mix of sun and cloud today with northwest winds developing later. High of 14. Tonight, clearing late with light winds. Low of 1 with a risk of frost. And tomorrow, increasing cloudiness with a high of 19. 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
2: Today we have a mix of sun and cloud with northwest winds developing in the afternoon, high of 14. Tonight, clearing with winds becoming light, low of 1, with a risk of frost. And tomorrow, increasing cloudiness with a high of 19. Find the full forecast at discovermoosejaw.com and stream the radio anywhere and anytime from the Discover Moose Jaw app.
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2: We have a mix of sun and cloud today with northwest winds developing later. High of 14. Tonight, clearing late with light winds. Low of 1 with a risk of frost. And tomorrow, increasing cloudiness with a high of 19. Find the full forecast at discovermoosejaw.com and stream the radio anywhere and anytime from the Discover Moose Jaw app.
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0: Hi, I'm Janie Houghton with Moose Jaw Crime Stoppers. 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

0: 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Co-creator Jared Dormer says there will be something for just about everyone.
1: We have tons of free-to-play games ranging from a gaming bus to retro games to a scavenger hunt. 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
0: A mix of sun and cloud today with a high of 14 degrees. For this evening, a few clouds, an overnight low of plus one. Tomorrow it'll be mainly sunny and 17. On Monday, rain with a high of 13 degrees. And then on Tuesday, it'll be sunny and 19. Current weather conditions can be found anytime on your Discover Moose Jaw app. I'm Judy Peters.
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5: A mix of sun and cloud today with a high of 14 degrees. For this evening, a few clouds, an overnight low of plus one. Tomorrow it'll be mainly sunny and 17. On Monday, rain with a high of 13 degrees. And then on Tuesday, it'll be sunny and 19. Current weather conditions can be found anytime on your Discover Moose Jaw app. I'm Judy Peters.
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3: A mix of sun and cloud today with a high of 14 degrees. For this evening, a few clouds, an overnight low of plus one. Tomorrow it'll be mainly sunny and 17. On Monday, rain with a high of 13 degrees. And then on Tuesday, it'll be sunny and 19. Current weather conditions can be found anytime on your Discover Moose Jaw app. I'm Judy Peters.
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2: From the Provincial News Desk, I'm Judy Peters. Expert witnesses are among those now giving evidence as the Taylor Japp murder trial continues in Estevan. We get more from reporter Lois Fever.
3: Last Wednesday, September 2nd, Crown Prosecutor David Boulanger outlined the Crown's case as the trial got underway in Estevan Court of King's Bench. The Crown has since begun calling witnesses, including experts providing evidence connected to the investigation.

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1: Now, your Discover Moose Jaw weather.
2: A mix of sun and cloud today with a high of 14 degrees. For this evening, a few clouds, an overnight low of plus one. Tomorrow it'll be mainly sunny and 17. On Monday, rain with a high of 13 degrees. And then on Tuesday, it'll be sunny and 19. Current weather conditions can be found anytime on your Discover Moose Jaw app. I'm Judy Peters.
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Sometimes when I close my eyes, 6 months of torture, you sold to some forbidden paradise. 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
0: Now, your Discover Moose Jaw weather.
5: A mix of sun and cloud today with a high of 14 degrees. For this evening, a few clouds, an overnight low of plus one. Tomorrow, it'll be mainly sunny and 17. On Monday, rain with a high of 13 degrees. And then on Tuesday, it'll be sunny and 19. Current weather conditions can be found anytime on your Discover Moose Jaw app. I'm Judy Peters.
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2: From the Provincial News Desk, I'm Judy Peters. New labor force numbers show the Moose Jaw Swift Current region has seen one of the largest year-over-year increases in unemployment in the province. To tell us more, here's reporter Sean Slatt.

0: You ever feel like you're the last one to know what's going on? 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
1: A mix of sun and cloud today with a high of 14 degrees. For this evening, a few clouds, an overnight low of plus one. Tomorrow it'll be mainly sunny and 17. On Monday, rain with a high of 13 degrees. And then on Tuesday, it'll be sunny and 19. Current weather conditions can be found anytime on your Discover Moose Jaw app. I'm Judy Peters.
0: 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We'll take care of the music and the local info. 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
1: Hello, sports fans. This is Larry Graham from the Moose Jaw and District Sports Hall of Fame. 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It's a great evening where we honor our inductees, see some old friends, tell some stories, and make some new memories.
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2: Now, your Discover Moose Jaw weather.
4: A mix of sun and cloud today with a high of 14 degrees. For this evening, a few clouds, an overnight low of plus one. Tomorrow, it'll be mainly sunny and 17. On Monday, rain with a high of 13 degrees. And then on Tuesday, it'll be sunny and 19. Current weather conditions can be found anytime on your Discover Moose Jaw app. I'm Judy Peters.
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0: Good morning. I'm Kenton Dick. That was Our Lady Peace with Innocent. Now, sometimes I hear people complain about how early Christmas stuff hits the shelves, and I actually agree with them. But I do think Halloween stuff hits the shelves earlier. Usually the Christmas stuff comes out right after Halloween, so November 1st. And that's a full month and 25 days before the holiday. But I saw a bunch of Halloween stuff on the shelves. We're talking decorations, costumes, candy, on the shelves mid-August, like right in the middle of back-to-school shopping. That is 2.5 months from the holiday. In fact, as of today, we are exactly seven weeks from Halloween itself, because Halloween is on a Saturday this year. Going to get back to the music shortly.
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1: How's it going? It's Jordan Rivers. We're hanging out at the Pumpkin Harvest Festival today, the 900 block of Gray Avenue at the Yara Community Garden. If you're not sure where that is, find Gray Avenue and then head north. When Gray Avenue ends, you will see us on your left. And there's a lot happening today at the Pumpkin Harvest Festival. It's all in support of Hunger in Moose Jaw. That's where the proceeds are going. It's helping out the Yara Community Garden. And there's a lot happening here for you and the family, including a lot of kids' games. So many that we'll just name a few right now, including a giant tic-tac-toe, Connect Four, some basketball going on. If you are going to put on some flannel and you want some amazing fall photos, there's a number of opportunities for you to get great fall photos here. Hay bales set up, pumpkins galore. On top of that, there is a farmer's market. 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We're on the 900 block of Gray Avenue. 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We wrap up at 2 o'clock today.
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10: A mix of sun and cloud today with a high of 14 degrees. For this evening, a few clouds, an overnight low of +1. Tomorrow, it'll be mainly sunny and 17. On Monday, rain with a high of 13 degrees. And then on Tuesday, it'll be sunny and 19. Current weather conditions can be found anytime on your Discover Moose Jaw app. I'm Judy Peters.
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0: get going on. So if you're looking for something, maybe here for you. And of course, a perfect place for lunch. You can get chili and hot dogs. It's all by donation. Like I said, all proceeds going towards Hunger in Moose Jaw, who have been making a difference in our community for 33 years, quite some time. And on top of that, plenty of different raffles for you to get into. There is a garden basket raffle for $2. They got these two massive pumpkins set up right next to us. They're looking for you to get the weight on the pumpkin. If you get the weight correct, you win the pumpkin. On top of that, there is a 50-50. It's the Pumpkin Harvest Festival happening in support of Hunger in Moose Jaw. We'll see you between now and 2 on the 900 block of Gray Avenue.
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1: Now, your Discover Moose Jaw weather.
5: A mix of sun and cloud today with a high of 14 degrees. For this evening, a few clouds, an overnight low of plus one. Tomorrow, it'll be mainly sunny and 17. On Monday, rain with a high of 13 degrees. And then on Tuesday, it'll be sunny and 19. Current weather conditions can be found anytime on your Discover Moose Jaw app. I'm Judy Peters.
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0: Two karaoke songs, Avril Lavigne with Skater Boy, and no, I will not sing it this morning for you. Although I am good. You'll have to take my word for it. I'm Kenton Dick. Thanks for joining me on the Saturday Morning Show. 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
2: It's a great day to get outside, and you can find us right now at the Pumpkin Harvest Festival. 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That's a 900 block of Gray Avenue, running until 2 o'clock. Now, Hunger in Moose Jaw been around since 93. It targets food insecurity by supporting children and families through educational and nutritional programs. They serve right around 450 to 500 kids with school lunches every single day. So your money definitely helping out. And you can support Hunger in Moose Jaw by making your way down to the Pumpkin Harvest Festival. Like I've been saying all morning long, it's just beautiful down here. If you're looking for a fall photo, we got hay bales and pumpkins galore set up. A balloon arch will make for a great photo for you and the fam, or you and your partner. On top of that, plenty of activities to keep the kids busy. And we are getting closer and closer to lunch hour, and they got chili and hot dogs by donation with all, like I said, supporting Hunger in Moose. On top of that, plenty of raffles. Maybe you hear it over to my left. A couple of raffles going on, including for a garden basket. They got two massive pumpkins right beside me, and they're looking for you to guess the weight on those. If you guess the weight, the pumpkin is yours. And hey, think of all the pumpkin pie you can make with these massive pumpkins. It's the Pumpkin Harvest Festival happening until 2 o'clock, the 900 block of Gray Avenue. We'll see you here.
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4: So much going on today, including the Pumpkin Harvest Festival. It's happening at the 900 block of Gray Avenue. Make your way down Gray, head north, and you'll find us. And there's a lot going on, including kids' activities. If you got young children, this is the place you want them to be today. So many activities and so much space for them to run and burn that energy. Face painting, a giant Connect Four, basketball, tic-tac-toe, soccer on top of a guess who game as well. And when your kids are here, maybe dress them up a little, dress up your husband too, and you can take an amazing gander through all of the cool displays they have set up for you to sit down and take some photos, hay bales, and pumpkins galore. On top of that, there is a farmer's market. So if you're looking for a pumpkin, a squash, something like that, you can find that in the farmer's market. Mini donuts here as well, along with sweets and a bunch of draws. For instance, I'm sitting beside

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2: A mix of sun and cloud today with a high of 14 degrees. For this evening, a few clouds, an overnight low of plus one. Tomorrow it'll be mainly sunny and 17. On Monday, rain with a high of 13 degrees. And then on Tuesday, it'll be sunny and 19. Current weather conditions can be found anytime on your Discover Moose Jaw app. I'm Judy Peters.
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1: Avery LeBlanc here with you at the 5th Annual Little Chicago Show and Shine in downtown Moose Jaw on Main Street. And if you've been here before, you've probably noticed just how much this event has grown. Back in its first year, the show attracted 185 vehicles. Over the next few years, registrations climbed to the 300s, and now organizers are capping entries at 500 vehicles after surpassing that mark in each of the last 2 years. Last year alone, more than 510 vehicles were registered. That growth has helped turn what started as a local downtown event into one of the largest car shows in the province, attracting not only Moose Jaw residents, but vehicle owners from across the entire western part of the country. So come on down to the Little Chicago Show and Shine on Main Street here in Moose Jaw. Last year, it was a little rainy, it was a little wet. This year, it's much nicer. It's a little cool, a little breezy, so make sure you're bringing a jacket, and otherwise, you'll fare out just fine as the sun is shining now here in downtown Moose Jaw, which definitely helps favor for the warmer weather. Come on out to Main Street Moose Jaw for the Little Chicago Show and Shine with the Downtown Moose Jaw Association. I'm Avery LeBlanc.
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4: It's Jordan Rivers, and today you'll find us at the Pumpkin Harvest Festival put on by Hunger in Moose Jaw. If you're wondering where we are at the 900 block of Gray Avenue. So find Gray Avenue and then just head north. You'll get to the end and you'll see us. And there's a lot happening today for you and the kids. Like I've been saying, plenty of activities to help those kids burn off the energy. I want to chat a little bit about money that's being raised today. All the money is going to support Hunger in Moose Jaw. They've been around since 93 and they do so much great work in our community, including providing over 400 lunches to students in Moose Jaw. So your money that you're going to spend at the Pumpkin Harvest Festival today is going to help out a great cause. It's happening until 2 o'clock. Now, you're thinking, well, what can I do when I'm here? Well, there is plenty of food to be had. Chili is on. We got hot dogs on the grill, all, of course, by donation. Farmer's market is set up. So if you're looking for a pumpkin, a squash, something like that, we definitely have it here for you. Plenty of kids activities on top of face painting. We got a scarecrow doing that. The ladies next to me have a few draws going on, including a garden basket raffle on top of that, a 50-50. And these massive pumpkins that they're looking for the weight on. If you can guess the weight on this, of course, it's by donation, $2, you get to keep the pumpkin. And they have all of the seeds you'll get, all of the things you'll get to make with the flesh of the pumpkin, or you can carve them as well. We have mini donuts as well, including sweets. There's just a lot going on. It's the Pumpkin Harvest Festival happening until 2 o'clock today at the Yara Community Garden, the 900 block of Gray Avenue, in support of Hunger in Moose Jaw.
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5: A mix of sun and cloud today with a high of 14 degrees. For this evening, a few clouds, an overnight low of plus one. Tomorrow it'll be mainly sunny and 17. On Monday, rain with a high of 13 degrees. And then on Tuesday, it'll be sunny and 19. Current weather conditions can be found anytime on your Discover Moose Jaw app. I'm Judy Peters.
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0: It's The Weeknd, Dancing in the Flames. Almost through with our Saturday morning. I'm Kenton Dickett. Thank you for joining me. Now, if you're a sports super fan and you love it all, we're in a really good spot right now. The CFL is rolling. We're heading toward the playoffs. The NFL regular season just kicked off. We're also heading toward the playoffs in the MLB. Formula One is back from the summer break. If you like racing, there's tennis on, some golf. It's great. But the real sweet spot hits at the end of September, because all of that will still be true. And the NHL season will begin. Playoff baseball will begin on the exact same day. And we got to wait until late October for the NBA. But if you know somebody who watches it all, very soon we're going to hit that sweet spot where you just won't see them. It's like there'll be a farmer in the middle of harvest.
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2: Hey, it's Avery LeBlanc here for the Little Chicago Show and Shine in its fifth year. And joining me from the Downtown Moose Jaw Association is Alex Carlton. Alex, talk a little bit about how the day's gone so far.
3: Yeah, it's been fantastic. We got a great showing here today, over 400 vehicles and musicians playing, and great crowd out here today.
2: For sure, and the weather is much nicer than it was last year. Last year it rained for most of the day, but today it's a little breezy, it's a little cool, it's feeling like fall, but it's real nice for people to come on out.
3: It's a great day if it's not raining for a car show, absolutely. And the sun every once in a while poking out, and so far I couldn't be happier.
2: Fantastic. And obviously this is probably one of the biggest years you guys have had in terms of registrants, around 400 to 500 vehicles, I understand. Hey,
3: yeah, we're over 400. I think we're right around 430. So it's a big show. I mean, any time you can get that many cars, and especially this many people all out on the street, it's a fantastic day for our businesses, and being with the Downtown Association, that's what this is all about, just to bring some economic activity to our downtown.
2: Amazing, Alex. Thank you so much for your time.
3: Hey, thanks for coming out.
2: Most certainly, and you can come on out as well for the Little Chicago Show and Shine with the Downtown Moose Jaw Association on Main Street here in Moose Jaw. My name is Avery LeBlanc.
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2: From the Provincial News Desk, I'm Judy Peters. Expert witnesses are among those now giving evidence as the Taylor Japp murder trial continues in Estevan. We get more from reporter Lois Fever.
3: Last Wednesday, September 2nd, Crown Prosecutor David Boulanger outlined the Crown's case as the trial got underway in Estevan Court of King's Bench. The Crown has since begun calling witnesses, including experts providing evidence connected to the investigation. The jury is hearing evidence in areas such as DNA, firearms, intoxicating substances, and the cause of death, along with testimony from other witnesses. Taylor Japp is charged with

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1: Hey, it's Avery LeBlanc joining you here live on location from downtown Moose Jaw. We are on Main Street for the Little Chicago Show and Shine put on by the Downtown Moose Jaw Association. We're here live until 2, but you can come well after that as hundreds and hundreds of cars are lining Main Street as well as High Street here today. You can come check out classic cars, some newer model cars. Whatever it is you're into, they've got a car for you here to check out and talk to the owner of. As this not only is an event for you to just enjoy, but it's also a way to raise money and help support beautification projects, public art initiatives, as well as downtown promotions and seasonal events through the Downtown Moose Jaw Association. So it is a great cause to come on out and support, as this has become one of the biggest car shows, not only in the province, but across Western Canada. So come on down to Main Street, Moose Jaw, in the downtown sector, and enjoy the day for the Little Chicago Show and Shine in its fifth year with the Downtown Moose Jaw Association. 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
5: A mix of sun and cloud today with a high of 14 degrees. For this evening, a few clouds, an overnight low of +1. Tomorrow it'll be mainly sunny and 17. On Monday, rain with a high of 13 degrees. And then on Tuesday, it'll be sunny and 19. Current weather conditions can be found anytime on your Discover Moose Jaw app. I'm Judy Peters.
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Cameron Whitcomb with you and me, halfway through our Saturday lunch hour. Thank you for joining me. I'm Kenton Dick. Now, I know earlier today I was complaining about the fact that Halloween stuff hits the shelves way too early. I saw a whole bunch in

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1: Avery LeBlanc hanging around on Main Street here in Moose Jaw with the Downtown Moose Jaw Association for the Little Chicago Show and Shine. And joining me with the association is Leslie Campbell. How's it going?
2: Really good. How are you today?
1: Doing fantastic. It's much nicer weather than it was last year, hey?
2: Yes, it is.
1: So come on out and take in the day as there's hundreds of cars lining Main Street. Talk a little bit about what this does for you guys as an association in terms of raising money for the downtown area.
2: Well, it helps out with all of our many initiatives, including beautification of downtown Moose Jaw. And so this is a fundraiser, but also an amazing event that also has great economic impact for our downtown. And it's a great event. If you're not here, you should be. Come on down.
1: And with the cars, there's music to take in. And you mentioned the businesses are operating here at full swing. So it's great to be around here.
2: It sure is. I know it's a day that many of the downtown business owners really look forward to. Even going back a couple of months ago, they're like, we can't wait for the car show. We're so busy that day. And which is great to hear. And we want all of our downtown businesses to be thriving. So it's good.
1: Awesome, Leslie. Thank you so much for your time.
2: Well, thank you.
1: Once again, come on down to Main Street here in Moose Jaw for the Little Chicago Show and Shine in its fifth year.
0: We know you're busy. You've got work, kids, hobbies, maybe a cat that thinks it's the boss. We get it. 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
5: A mix of sun and cloud today with a high of 14 degrees. For this evening, a few clouds, an overnight low of plus one. Tomorrow it'll be mainly sunny and 17. On Monday, rain with a high of 13 degrees. And then on Tuesday, it'll be sunny and 19. Current weather conditions can be found anytime on your Discover Moose Jaw app. I'm Judy Peters.
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0: on and off nice. I mean, the sun pokes out every once in a while. It's a little breezy, so bring a jacket, and you'll be just fine here throughout the afternoon at the Little Chicago Show and Shine in its fifth year. Also, they've got six live music stages to add to the environment here today. And the best part, it's also raising money for the downtown sector here in Moose Jaw for beautification projects, whatever it may be. So you coming out and attending is also supporting our downtown looking fantastic year in and year out. So come on out to the Little Chicago Show and Shine on Main Street here in Moose Jaw with the Downtown Moose Jaw Association. My name's Avery LeBlanc.
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1: Hey, it's Avery LeBlanc coming at you once again from downtown Moose Jaw for the Downtown Moose Jaw Association's Little Chicago Show and Shine in its fifth season. And a guy who's been here every year as a registrant is Brian Kefford, who joins me right now. How's it going?
2: Oh, I'm pretty good, thanks. Yep.
1: I'm doing great. And tell me about the vehicle that you brought here today.
2: Well, I have two vehicles here, actually, the 1970 Boss 302 and a 1989 Mustang Hatchback LX. So those are the two that I brought this year.
1: And talk about what it's like being here in the show's fifth year.
2: Oh, it's a great show. We've been here every year for, like you say, for the 5 years, and they always get a great turnout. There seems to be more and more every year, and a lot of different cars from a lot of different communities, and really good for the downtown area.
1: Most certainly, and being from Moose Jaw probably means a little bit more, hey?
2: Oh, it sure does. Yeah, it's good to see all the people out walking around in the stores and visiting, and it's a real community effort. So it's really a pleasure to be here.
1: Thank you so much for your time, Brian. I really appreciate it.
2: Oh, you're welcome. Thanks, Avery.
1: Once again, come on out to Main Street, Moose Jaw, for the Downtown Moose Jaw Association's Little Chicago Show and Shine. I'm Avery LeBlanc.
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2: Now, your Discover Moose Jaw weather.
3: A mix of sun and cloud today with a high of 14 degrees. For this evening, a few clouds, an overnight low of plus one. Tomorrow it'll be mainly sunny and 17. On Monday, rain with a high of 13 degrees. And then on Tuesday, it'll be sunny and 19. Current weather conditions can be found anytime on your Discover Moose Jaw app. I'm Judy Peters.
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0: Avril Lavigne, I'm With You, and before that, Dominic Fike with Baby Doll. Thanks for hanging out with me this Saturday. I'm Kenton Dick, and coming up, we've got American Top 40 with Ryan Seacrest. That'll kick off at 2.
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2: Hey, it's Avery LeBlanc coming at you one last time from Main Street here in Moose Jaw with the Downtown Moose Jaw Association for their 5th annual Little Chicago Show and Shine. It's been a great day here so far as we are wrapping up our broadcast here in the downtown sector, but you can still come on down until 4 o'clock. That's right. They're going to be here for another couple hours for you to come check out the sweet rigs that people have brought here. Over 400 registrants are hanging out here on Main Street with their classic, custom, or new vehicles for you to check out and ask questions about. 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And also they've got 6 live music stages hanging around to entertain you throughout the afternoon. So if you're looking for something to do here on this Saturday, stop on by Downtown Moose Jaw with the Downtown Moose Jaw Association's Little Chicago Show and Shine. 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
9: A mix of sun and cloud today with a high of 14 degrees. For this evening, a few clouds, an overnight low of plus one. Tomorrow it'll be mainly sunny and 17. On Monday, rain with a high of 13 degrees. And then on Tuesday, it'll be sunny and 19. Current weather conditions can be found anytime on your Discover Moose Jaw app. I'm Judy Peters.
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0: Aperture, Harry Styles, 1840 Extra. Well, Sombra makes it 50 weeks on the countdown, 5-0 with a hit on the way. And Cameron Whitcomb rockets ahead 6 next.
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0: We're counting down the hottest songs in North America. Cameron Whitcomb says his new single, Kingdom of Fear, was inspired by a book, but not the story within the pages, just the title. You realize that everyone lives in a kingdom of fear, whether it's struggling with anxiety or depression or something else entirely, and he wanted to write a song about dealing with a constant overwhelming challenge. Here it is, up 6 to 33. I'll show you.

0: 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That's Somber, number 31 on AT40.
1: Coming up next,
0: Olivia Dean steps up a couple more with her latest. Plus, Malcolm Todd turns 23 this Tuesday and celebrates by jumping four spots with this.
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4: 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It's a great evening where we honor our inductees, see some old friends, tell some stories, and make some new memories.
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3: A mix of sun and cloud today with a high of 14 degrees. For this evening, a few clouds, an overnight low of plus one. Tomorrow, it'll be mainly sunny and 17. On Monday, rain with a high of 13 degrees. And then on Tuesday, it'll be sunny and 19. Current weather conditions can be found anytime on your Discover Moose Jaw app. I'm Judy Peters.
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5: 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Too sweet. Who's here?

0: Hosier for Jamie, checking out the countdown in New Jersey. Thank you, Jamie.
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0: last couple of minutes. Olivia Dean.
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0: Michelle Branch leaves Four with her first hit since Loud Music, which got to number 24 back in 2011. And a very happy 33rd birthday this weekend to Niall Horan. His latest is on the way.
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6: For this evening, a few clouds, an overnight low of plus one. Tomorrow it'll be mainly sunny and 17. On Monday, rain with a high of 13 degrees. And then on Tuesday, it'll be sunny and 19. Current weather conditions can be found anytime on your Discover Moose Jaw app. I'm Judy Peters.
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10: Seacrest with you, counting them down. And Somber watched one of his songs go viral for the first time while he was still in high school. And he nearly missed a major opportunity when record labels started reaching out. He came home from school one day and had an email from Columbia Records who wanted to sign him. But his father warned him of possible scams, so he almost didn't reply. Then more offers started to pour in. Eventually, he convinced his mom to allow him to leave school to pursue music full-time. It paid off. Here's Home Record 27.

home record, 27. That's somber. So this is the next course from Niall Horan's Dinner Party album, and it pairs well with number 26, Tastes So Good, 1840.

0: three hits this week. Plus, Hillary Duff keeps the same spot on the chart next.
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6: For this evening, a few clouds, an overnight low of plus one. Tomorrow, it'll be mainly sunny and 17. On Monday, rain with a high of 13 degrees. And then on Tuesday, it'll be sunny and 19. Current weather conditions can be found anytime on your Discover Moose Jaw app. I'm Judy Peters.
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8: 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Benson Boone, Beautiful Things. 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
1: Coming up next,
0: the Backstreet Boys and Dominic Fike both climb a notch. Plus, Alex Warren falls off with Fever Dream, but his number one song from a year ago still on the countdown. Keep it here.
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4: For this evening, a few clouds, an overnight low of +1. Tomorrow it'll be mainly sunny and 17. On Monday, rain with a high of 13 degrees. And then on Tuesday, it'll be sunny and 19. Current weather conditions can be found anytime on your Discover Moose Jaw app. I'm Judy Peters.
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7: We are inside the top 20. And some artists keep to themselves before a show to get in the right headspace before performing for thousands of people. But Ed Sheeran likes to warm up with an impromptu duet. Night before his show the other day, he went to a local karaoke night by himself, and right as they were closing up, he took the mic and sang Thinking Out Loud with a new friend he met at the bar. So if you're ever in a position to sing karaoke with Ed Sheeran, make sure you pick an Ed Sheeran song. Here's Ed with Martin Garrix, Repeat It, 17.

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0: 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Stay with us.
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2: For this evening, a few clouds, an overnight low of plus one. Tomorrow it'll be mainly sunny and 17. On Monday, rain with a high of 13 degrees. And then on Tuesday, it'll be sunny and 19. Current weather conditions can be found anytime on your Discover Moose Jaw app. I'm Judy Peters.
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4: For this evening, a few clouds, an overnight low of plus one. Tomorrow it'll be mainly sunny and 17. On Monday, rain with a high of 13 degrees. And then on Tuesday, it'll be sunny and 19. Current weather conditions can be found anytime on your Discover Moose Jaw app. I'm Judy Peters.
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9: We are inside the top 10, and the Jonas Brothers recently played three sold-out shows at New York's Madison Square Garden, but it wasn't a typical concert. They performed the exact set list from their 2008 Burning Up tour, along with the outfits and stage sets from those classic shows. We'll hear from the brothers about why you shouldn't have FOMO if you miss the New York dates. First, 7, Bruno Mars, I Just Might.
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0: Easy. Number three, Olivia Dean. Well, we heard Taylor back at number four with last week's number one, which clears the runway for Tame Impala to claim the top spot, unless another artist makes the climb. We'll find out who has the biggest hit in the land when we reveal the top two in just a second.
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10: For this evening, a few clouds, an overnight low of plus one. Tomorrow it'll be mainly sunny and 17. On Monday, rain with a high of 13 degrees. And then on Tuesday, it'll be sunny and 19. Current weather conditions can be found anytime on your Discover Moose Jaw app. I'm Judy Peters.
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5: We're down to the top two, and the 2027 Grammy nominations are set to be announced in November. But the artist at number two took home an award earlier this year and didn't realize it. He was nominated for Best Dance Electronic Recording and totally forgot. So when the big day arrived, he was back home in Australia, fast asleep. And a few hours later, he woke up to his hundreds of texts on his phone congratulating him because Tame Impala had won a Grammy. We'll find out if this is his next hit to win, Dracula, number two.